how they say. Come on, somebody say.

0: 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You're on Gospel Radio. I'm your host, Murray, and we're here for the next 3 hours bringing you the Gospel of Jesus Christ.
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I don't know who wrote the song. I can't find out who wrote it, but I love the words. It's called There Is a Reason for It All.

0: that's Alison Krauss and Union Station, their final encore of a concert. There must be a reason for it all. All the gritty stuff of life. And yeah, I've just been talking with my brother Laurie here. He's a brother in Christ, and we really enjoy each other's company. Brother Laurie Douglas, a Sherbrooke man through and through, eh?
1: Oh, yeah, that's right.
0: Yeah, you're on here. Yeah.
1: Okay.
0: Well, we're often touched by the griefs around our little shire here. There's a lot of sorry business.

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And we look forward to seeing you at the Sorry Day events around the country. Take care.